Yeah, we got some top shotters, some frontline gunners in the house tonight. Self-titled, the manager of manslaughter. My brother Apathy, my people Joey Knuckles and King Cole. You didn't snow? The Suicide Kings, bitch. Anybody's a target. Kill yourself, fucker.

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I like to take my time, I like to linger as it flies.

What's going on? You are tuned in to Elsewhere Radio, where we got all rhythm, no algorithm. And if you're ready to take flight into the great unknown, I've got something new just for you. So strap in and stay tuned for the best in surreal blues from Aja Monet.

somebody-ness. When the street lights in your veins go on, and summer walking up and down the sidewalk of your grin, diamonds twinkling on the street,

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Riffing. Wear the garments of Jupiter genius, sparkling of spaceships. Scattered in desire. Dressed in vibration. Cooking on a stove skillet. Afro curl satellite levitate. Sitting like a turban comb. The skies, heavenwards. Embrace the marvelous daydreams born in the forest of our refuge. We were born to be sun ray. Radiant, falling upon the horizon newly each day. Shining. Waywardness. Let's go. Let's go to the elsewhere. Let's go. Set loose. Where as we escape into the strangeness, whispers of flesh as mirror, supernatural stances, treasuring the mystery of ourselves, where the spirits dwell.

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Beyond all measure, X will mark the spot where we flex our treasure at leisure. For

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I can feel you now. I know that you're afraid. You're afraid of us. You're afraid of change. I don't know the future. I didn't come here to tell you how this is going to end. I came here to tell you how it's going to begin.

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I gave you the whole bag, bitch. And I can see. And on top of that, I love you.

0: 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But if we've got what I think we've got something.
1: 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What you

I know you're out there. I can feel you now. I know that you're afraid. You're afraid of us. You're afraid of change. I don't know the future. I didn't come here to tell you how this is going to end. I came here to tell you how it's going to begin.